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Actual fire in the ground. Got a knock on it. Beginning to ventilate. This is fire's not beginning to ventilate. Check for extension.

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1: Ambulance 2 is on scene as well.
0: Great.
1: That's cheating, but okay. They were collapsed.

0: 17 from command. Command from 16. Yes, 17 is clear with you, not answer. Negative. We just made our exit. We can go back in.
1: Command from 16, 16
0: has 16 got 4, tower, and 17, perfect.

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1: Primary's negative.
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0: Tower 15 when you arrive, VES, AB corner of the report to the system.
2: Tower 15, copy.
0: Victim on the second floor.

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0: Yeah, go on, come here, go ahead, you're hearing well. You may have to repeat that, it came in very well.
1: The fire is extinguished, engine 16 has power.
0: Thank you. Fire is extinguished, yeah, Paul, you guys came back out. Yeah, call the name, guys.
2: Okay, he's
0: fucking
1: everything
0: on one first. Here, beat that.
1: He's fucking everything on one first.
0: Appreciate it. Primary is negative. First floor. You guys can exit.

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1: Yes.
0: Mr. Mizell, we're making our exit.

Man from Tower 15. Yes. Tower 15, made our exit. Tower 15 has start. Thank you, Tower 15.

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1: 16 received, 16 is arriving.
0: Tower 15, when you arrive, VES AV corner, report to the victim truck.
2: Tower 15 arriving.
0: When you arrive, primary search, sir.
1: Received, 17's arriving.

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1: Good.
0: 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How are we looking from here?
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1: Fine. Richie. Fire that. Check for extension, you guys can back out.
2: And from first floor search.
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2: Negative
1: on 88, sir. Richie, primary on the first floor. Check negative. You guys can back out.
3: Tower,
1: come on.
3: Okay, come on. Which one, Alpha Bravo, come on.
1: Lacey, make an Alpha Bravo corner. 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

0: 1327
1: arriving at two-story. Had nothing shown at this time. Going to Hot Command.
0: Ready, two-story, nothing showing. Taking command 2223. Sir, it's going to be a 40-minute ETA for the gas company.

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Timeout 0604.

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Timeout 0606.

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Timeout 0729.

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Time of 0732.

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Respond to odor of gas at 123 West Buttercup Road in Wildwood. Timeout 0737.

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In Cape May. 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

0: Good morning, this is your morning pager test. 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

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Time of 0827.

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Candlelight Inn at 2310 Central Avenue in North Wildwood. 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

0: on the 1500. You thought it was just flagged down by a resident reporting a smell of gas at 116 North Shore Road. It's exterior. It'll be at the corner of North Shore and St. Andrew's Place. If you could just contact the gas company, there is no need for fire department action.
1: Issues at 116 North Shore, external, smell gas, across the St. Andrews, no fire department action. I'll contact the Southridge gas.
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1: I received. 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I'm going to go check it out, verify. All their units can go available.

And you too, respond. And you take a battalion too. Go ahead. Hey, Cap, they said there's, they're testing the alarm system. I'm just going to go ahead and write it out. You guys can go available.

0: Yeah, Chuck. 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I can't use the apparatus. Do you need the truck?
1: That's a negative. 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
0: Central, truck one clear and available.

0: ambulance to respond 49 0340 Central Avenue, the second floor at cardiac. Being ambulance to 49 0340 Central Avenue, the second floor at cardiac.
1: Ring 4903 West.
0: I received ambulance too. You have a 76-year-old female there. She called a neighbor who was not on scene. She's the one that reported this. She's en route for MedCom eval for medic.
1: Received.

0: Thanks for battalion two.
1: Go ahead.
0: Confirmation made. The elevator company and the alarm company are on scene. I'm going to go ahead and clear.
1: Steve.

0: on scene. Engine 3, what do we need?
1: Stretcher to the stairs and stair chair up on the second floor.
0: Please.

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1: Yeah, go ahead.
0: Do you know what we're giving the patient the ABS from right now? 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
1: For MedCom, they asked to evaluate. 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
0: We have a female with substernal chest pressure, a little respiratory difficulty, so can you send us a medic, please?

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0: 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They are going to go en route and meet you on the way.
1: I originally called.

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1: Medic 8, ambulance 2. 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

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Respond to motor vehicle crash at Seashaw Road and Town Bank Road in Cold Spring. Time of 10:04.

0: fluids and injuries. Vehicles are out of the roadway.
1: Understood. I'm arriving in the area.
0: Copy.

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Respond to motor vehicle crash at Seashaw Road and Pound Bank Road in Cold Spring. Time of 10:07.

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Do not respond. This is a message. This is a traffic advisory. Eastbound on the Black Horse Pike in the area of Bennett Chevy. It's going to be down to one lane until further notice. Avoid the area if possible. Traffic is already backed up to Eubel Avenue. It's repeating, do not respond. This is a message for a traffic advisory. Eastbound on the Black Horse Pike in the area of Bennett Chevrolet. Down to one lane of travel. Avoid the area if possible. 10-12.

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I think they have it closed down.

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Respond to odor of gas at Stockton Road and Atlantic Avenue in Wildwood Crest. Time of 10:47.

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0: Just checking, sir. 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
0: Copy that, sir. 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
0: Right.

0: 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We'll be out investigating Bravo 1 on command operations on Tech 4.
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2: 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Okay, Robin, two-story, two-car attached garage. Nothing showing at this time. 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

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Respond to odor of gas. 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In Diamond Beach. 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
0: Okay.

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3: All right.

respond to report of a water leak at 434 East 23rd Avenue in North Wildwood. Timeout 1706.

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Cross the fire road for smallest gas.

F-15 Essential, Farmington Corner Firefighters respond, Hampton Inn, 6708 Tilton Road, off the fire road for possible gas leak, 1709.

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2: 1517,
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Time of 18:05.

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Respond to report of smoke in the area. At Dyers Mill Road and Stagecoach Road. In Cape May Courthouse. Time of 1814.

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In Cape May Courthouse. Timeout 1918.

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Respond to ALS Medical at Route 47 and Holly Lane in North Dennis. Timeout 1927.

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Victoria Connens. At 610 Town Bank Road. 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In North Cape May. Timeout 1954.

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Respond to activated fire alarm. LA Cantina. At 218 East Schellinger Avenue. In Wildwood. Timeout 1959.